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2: Floren Balogun entered this World Cup as a name. He left the group stage as the U.S. men's national team's leading man. The 25-year-old striker scored 3 goals through the tournament, powering the Americans through a group stage many predicted would be a battle. But his moment turned controversial fast. A straight red card in the round of 32 against Bosnia and Herzegovina threatened to sideline their top scorer for the biggest match of the cycle. And then things escalated even more. The White House got involved, and the one-game ban was suspended. Would a golden generation finally deliver on American soil or crumble under the weight of expectation? That question would define the entire tournament. Will 2030 finally be the year the U.S. breaks through?
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You think it's good enough. 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I'm Susie Welch. 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

0: 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Yeah. 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No diggity, no doubt. Yeah. Black Street Productions, we out, we out, ride. We out, we out, we out.
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0: 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Good morning. My name is Coop. We're talking about best weekend ever. Rick, what's going on in your world, dude?
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0: All right, Rick. What's the secret, man? That's a lot of years.
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0: 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Half of brides in Philly said they wish they could erase this from their wedding. 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

0: 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Half of brides in Philly said they wish they could erase this from their wedding. 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

Big 98.1 with another birthday wish. This one for the Benjamin Franklin Bridge. Happy 100th birthday, and they are celebrating by closing off traffic and letting you stroll across the bridge, enjoy live entertainment, food trucks, and family entertainment. That's going on all the way up until 2:30, and it's absolutely free to do any of it. I'm thinking you're probably going to have to pay for the food you might buy off of a food truck, but the rest is free. And then tonight, the lights will do all the heavy lifting with light displays throughout the night.

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98.1, good afternoon, I'm Renee Taylor. As we transition from FIFA World Cup, not that it's over, it's just not as intense as it has been. Well, it kind of is, because we're now into the big games. But we transitioned into MLB All-Star Weekend here in Philly with lots of activities all weekend long. And we got the good news that Schwarber and Harper will be taking part in the Home Run Derby, which just made it even more exciting.

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Alec Bennett, very warm, very humid. Saturday afternoon, still clouds and sun. Thunderstorms could be around near you later on. 82 is what we'll be at. It's big, 98.1.

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Need something to do all this weekend. It is happening. 1958. The movie The Blob was filmed in Phoenixville area, and they have Blob Fest. Started yesterday, going on today, wraps up tomorrow, Colonial Theater. Want to go check it out? 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

I'm Doc Vedic. Phillies, middle of Detroit. Bad game last night. They lost 10-2. That was pretty much the bullpen that choked on them. They do play again just a bit. 6:10 tonight, under about an hour from now. And then tomorrow they wrap up that series at 1:40 Tuesday. The All-Star game at Citizens Bank Park. Big 98-1.

So you're saying you had enough, you just want to get away from it all. Well, I got one for you. NASA. They're looking for volunteers to spend an entire year in a simulated space habitat to see the challenges of long-duration space travel. It's up for you, huh? NASA, go to their website. You can apply that way. It's big, 98.1.

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No more games going on here in Philly, but the FIFA Fan Festival is continuing. East Fairmont Park, you want to go check it out. Lemon Hill, it's going on through the 19th. Just a

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I'm Doc Petty. Maybe go to a restaurant tonight and you're not sure what to get. And you always ask the waiter or waitress, well, what do you like? The restaurant experts are now saying, don't do that. Ask them, what are you known for? And they said you'll get better suggestions if you want to try it out. 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

Doc, here, you whip out your calendar right now. Do you realize it's only 167 days until Christmas Day? Got it going already in Denmark. Santa's, Mrs. Claus's, elves gathering for the World Santa Claus Congress. 4-day event, teachers, gingerbread eating, gift wrapping, and more. I'm ready. 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

So you're wondering when the boys are back in town? Well, they're playing in Detroit right now. They wrap up that series tomorrow afternoon at 1:40. Then we get the break for the All-Star game. Whole bunch of Phillies, all part of that. Next home game, July 16th, when the Mets come to town. Big

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3: As a co-host nation, the U.S. men's national team walked into their own World Cup with something they haven't had since 1994, home field advantage. Down 2-0 inside 35 minutes, the U.S. men's national team never found their footing against Belgium in the round of 16. Christian Pulisic left with an injury, and a costly goalkeeping error from Matt Fries compounded the damage in a 4-1 defeat at Lumen Field. It marked the fourth time in five World Cups the Americans exited at the round of 16. It feels exactly the same, Tyler Adams said afterward. A historic knockout win, a golden roster, home field advantage, still not enough. Will 2030 finally be the year the U.S. breaks through?
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You think it's expensive to do a wedding? 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Is the bride-to-be upset with her maid of honor because she said it's going to cost you $4,700? 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